0: Halo teman Pro 2, teman terbaik kamu. We're back again with our new favorite program. Oh, not new. With our favorite program, Englishlicious. 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Ada dari MI Ummu Sabri Kendari, kelas internasional bersama dengan Miss-nya. 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
1: Hello.
0: How are you guys today?
2: I'm fine, I'm good, oh. I'm great. And you?
0: Saya deg-degan ini kalau ditanya begini. 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I'm fine. Apa lagi?
3: Gimana
0: coba ulang nih, sama-sama.
2: I'm fine, I'm good, I'm great. And you?
0: I'm fine. Okay, kayaknya enggak cocok ini kayaknya kita ya, sudah enggak cocok. Well, it's very exciting today with also ada miss-nya di sini.
3: Hello.
0: Hello miss.
3: We meet again, right?
0: We meet again actually. Okay. This is actually second time in here. So, malam hari ini untuk teman-teman Pro 2 untuk menemani perjalanan kita semua di luar, kita akan bersama dengan siswa-siswi terbaik ya di kelas MI Internasional. Kelas berapa nih?
3: Kelas berapa kalian sih?
0: Kelas berapa?
3: What grade are you?
2: To be.
0: Okay, so yeah, but before we dive into our talking ya, before kita ngobrol-ngobrol, kita mau kenalan dulu nih. Gimana? Ladies first atau boy first?
2: Ladies,
0: oke, okay, silahkan.
3: Ladies,
0: oke, okay. Okay. Sabar ya, boys ya. Oke, okay. Okay, siapa dulu nih?
3: Well, start.
0: Ayo,
3: Kailila first. Oke, okay, Kailila, introduce okay. yourself please.
4: My name is Kailila Tanzila. You can call me Kailila.
0: Huh? Kailila. Hello, Kailila.
3: Then.
0: And then.
3: You, what's your name? Oke. Okay.
5: Hello, my name is Fahira Zulfa Almaira. You can call me Fahira.
0: Hello Fahira. How are you Fahira?
5: I'm fine.
0: Nggak kayak tadi lagi. Oke. Okay. Nah, kita ada satu-satunya, the only one man. Oke, okay, siapa namanya?
6: My name is Regan Alfati. You can call me Regan.
0: Hey Regan. Regan dari kelas yang sama with the same class? 2B?
7: Yes.
0: Oke, okay, dari kelas yang sama. Dan of course one and only guru yang telah membimbing. Guru yang telah membimbing ada there is Miss okay. siapa? Kita kenalan dulu nih dengan Miss siapa?
3: Well, okay. Hello everyone. My name is Miss Zul. Of course, I am their teacher, right? Yeah.
0: Okay, their yes. teacher. So, adik-adik ini panggilnya apa sih? Adik-adik.
3: No, you guys. What Mr. will call you?
0: What should I call you guys?
3: Students
0: or adik-adik
3: or yeah
0: okay students. okay so today we are going to talk kayak apa sih yang kalian suka lakukan di kelas, what make you happy, do you happy learning English and
2: yes.
0: something like that. Okay, kita start dari Regan dulu.
3: Regan. Boleh nih
0: Regan, do you happy learning English? Regan,
7: you happy?
0: Senang gak Regan belajar bahasa Inggris? Kenapa?
6: Because we speaking English.
0: Oh, you love speaking English. Oke, okay. Kalau kira-kira dalam bahasa Inggris kata-kata apa yang Regan suka ucapkan tiap hari? Kata-kata.
7: What's your favorite word?
0: Maybe. Oke, okay. Maybe. Apa ya? Maybe. So Regan love English, right?
7: You love English?
0: Oke, okay, say okay. Next one, kita ada siapa lagi tadi namanya? Fahira, kira-kira. Fahira, do you love learning English, Fahira?
5: Yes.
0: Yes, why?
5: Because English is happy time.
0: Well, actually, happy time. Kalau Fahira kira-kira bahasa Inggris sukanya ngomong apa?
5: I, you,
0: they,
5: we.
0: Ah, oke, okay. Tinggal tambahkan to be, she. I, you, grammar, oke, okay. Langsung grammar, oke. Okay. I, you, they, we, oke. Okay. Dan yang terakhir,
7: you.
0: Oke, okay. Namanya siapa tadi?
4: Kailila.
0: Kailila, do you love English, Kailila?
4: Yes.
0: Why?
4: Because I can sing a song.
0: Oke, okay, you can sing a song in English?
4: Yes.
0: Oke, okay, let's sing with us then. What song? What's your favorite song?
7: Can you still remember our song?
0: Apa? Lagu apa? Twinkle, twinkle maybe or what?
4: ABCD.
0: Okay, let's sing ABCD together then.
4: A.

0: Ada semutannya lagi enggak? 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
1: No.
0: It's enough.
2: Hi.
0: Okay. Okay, so you love sing with English song, right?
1: Yes.
0: Okay. Kita kembali ke Regen lagi nih. 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
2: Cat.
0: Cat kira-kira? Cat itu suaranya gimana sih?
2: Meow, meow.
0: Oh, ya. Meow. Why do you love cat, Regen?
2: Because cat is so cute.
0: Cat is so cute. Do you have a cat?
2: Yes.
0: How many cat do you have?
2: One.
0: Oh, one. What's his name?
2: Clove.
0: Clove. So you love Clove. You love play with Clove?
2: Yes.
0: Oh, okay. Yes. Agak dingin ya, Regan. Ini cowok-cowok cool ini, calon cowok-cowok cool ini, Regan. Okay, bagus, Regan. Tingkatkan. Pertahankan, Regan. Regan, why love? Okay, next Fahira. Fahira, what's your favorite animal?
3: My favorite animal is cat.
0: Cat. Cat. Oh, do you have cat at your home?
3: No.
0: No, but you love cat.
3: Yes.
0: Why?
3: Because cat is cute.
0: Cat is cute. Kalau antum
4: langsung
0: pindah-pindah. Yeah. What's your favorite animals?
3: Cat.
0: Cat. Cat also. Oh, all of these cat lovers. Okay. Let's ask with Miss Zul what is his favorite animal later. Okay, you love cat. Do you have a cat at your home?
3: Yes.
0: Oh, what's his name?
3: Muli.
0: Muli. Muliana. Bukan. Oh, bukan Muli. Muli saja ya. Ada nama panjang enggak?
5: Muli.
0: Muli. Well, Muli. Kalau namanya Muli. Okay, now I will talk with the Miss in here already joining with us. Nih, kira-kira Miss... anak-anaknya kalau di kelas, what they really love about English? Kira-kira subjek apa yang mereka senang kalau lagi bahas apa nih di English?
6: Oh, they really like to talk about summer.
0: Summer!
6: Like, yeah.
0: Okay.
6: As I told you before, when I taught the material using English, of course, the topic is about summer, and then I help to make a song with that vocabulary so they can memorize well.
0: All right.
6: By sing a song. That's why Kayla mentioned that I can sing a song using English. That's the point.
0: There is a song about summer?
6: You know the song about summer that we already make it? Okay.
0: Coba. Okay. Let's try that. Okay.
3: Yeah.
0: Okay, dua mini mic Regen.
6: Yeah. Okay, together ya.
3: Sini.
6: 1, 2, 3, start.
0: Lagu summer.

0: Kayaknya bagus nih. 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
1: sekali. 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Dengan with the movement. Yes, of course.
0: Coba coba dengan semuanya biar kita ikut.
1: Iya. Yeah. Yeah, yeah. Teach us. Okay, we are going to follow you guys.
0: Iya, yeah, coba bagaimana movement-nya?
1: Nah, 1 2 3.
2: The movement.

0: Yay!
1: Miss Zul, that make that song?
2: Yes.
1: Wow, amazing, very amazing teacher actually yang bisa buat lagu. Nih kita berbicara tentang winter.
0: Yeah.
1: Pasti Regan dan teman-temannya suka liburan enggak?
0: Of course.
1: Oke. Okay. Yeah. Coba Regan ceritain deh liburan mana dan kira-kira musim apa yang Regan paling suka? Regan pernah liburan kemana?
2: Swiss.
1: Wow. Ke Swiss. Oh, you go to Swiss. Okay, what is the summer when you go to Swiss?
2: Winter.
1: Oh, winter. Do you love winter again?
2: Yes.
1: Why?
2: Because I play
1: snow.
2: Yes.
1: Oh, you play with the snow. So you go to Swiss and a lot of country, yeah?
3: Mention the name
1: of the country. Nama-nama negaranya apa saja yang sudah Regan pergi?
2: Swiss, Paris, Italia.
1: Italia, aduh, terlalu banyak. Belanda. Too much country nih, terlalu banyak negara.
3: Belanda enggak?
1: Belanda juga ya? Netherlands.
3: Iya, Belanda juga.
1: Oke. Okay.
3: You went there? No, you don't remember?
1: Oke, okay, saya yang habis dari Belanda. 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
3: Fahira,
1: do you have visited like another place with different weather. Aduh, perlu dikoreksi nih bahasa Inggrisnya harusnya. 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
2: Musim
1: apa yang Fahira sukai?
2: Semi.
1: Spring.
3: Yeah,
1: oh wow, why?
2: Because spring is beautiful.
1: Spring is beautiful.
3: So many
2: flowers.
1: So many flowers. What's your favorite flowers, Fahira?
2: Bunga mawar.
1: Bunga mawar, rose.
2: And bunga teratai.
1: Okay, menarik sekali bunga mawar dan bunga teratai. Kalau yang di sebelahnya Fahira, what's your favorite weather?
2: Semi.
1: In English?
2: Spring.
1: That is, aduh, ujian nih. Oh, spring. Why? Why do you love spring?
2: Because I like the colors.
1: Oh, you like the colors. Oh, what the colors in spring do you see?
2: Yellow.
1: Pink.
2: Orange.
1: Mm-hmm.
2: And purple.
1: Okay, nah kira-kira I will ask again with the Miss Zul in here. Okay, oh, what about the Miss? Miss ini punya 3 amazing students ya. You have 3 amazing students yang kayak masih umur berapa ya kira-kira? What their age ya? How old are you guys?
4: I am 7 years old.
1: How old are you, Regan?
2: I am 7 years old.
1: Oh, all of them are 7 years old, but they are already been amazing. Inggrisnya sangat bagus, paham ini ya, vocabulary-nya sangat banyak. Kira-kira Miss Zul, kira-kira ini gimana? How
0: to teach them?
1: What is like the method that they use to teach them?
0: Okay, actually I met them since when they are in 6 years old, especially in grade 1, and then now they are in grade second grade. So yeah, I follow them. The English in the first grade is not really good, but I have to make them be better than before. So when teaching them the material in English, I already have to think that they should know the vocabulary, of course, by using a song like that, and then having so much interactive activity, using worksheet, but don't forget using the picture. Of course, they really like to do the worksheet by looking at the picture, and then I using the TPR method when I
1: teach TPR. What is TPR?
0: Total physical response. For example, we talk about summer, right?
1: Uh-huh.
0: I will show them the picture first, and then or maybe we talk about the animal. Maybe I will act like an animal, maybe making a sound, and then they have to guess what's that. Like this.
1: Oh right, that's such a hard working teacher ya. Tepuk tangan untuk Mizulnya dulu, udah ajar nih buat sisa-sisanya. Nah, after this I will ask you guys, I will ask you like what's your favorite color maybe, and what do you do in school at your free time. 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
0: In English. How are you, Miss Kartini?
2: How are you, Miss Kartini?
0: Ada siapa lagi? Ada Miss siapa lagi nih yang datang? 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
0: 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Siapa Miss Liana?
3: Miss Liana.
0: Tanyakan kabarnya Miss Liana. How are you?
3: Halo,
2: Dek.
0: Tide. 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Yeah. 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Kalian suka bahasnya apa kalau di science, lagi bahas apa? 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Fahira, when and the subject science, what's something that you really love pelajari? Mm. Kalau science kira-kira Fahira sukanya belajar apa?
4: Hewan.
5: In English?
3: Animals.
0: Wow, very good, very animals. Oke. Okay. 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Halo, saya neneknya Kaila dari Makassar. Hebat cucuku sayang. Ih, halo. 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Hello, Grandma. say hey to Grandma di kamera.
3: Grandma.
0: Oke. Okay. 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How are you?
3: How are you today?
0: Oke. Okay. Ih, Grandmanya jauh-jauh datang dari Makassar. Oh, ada yang dari Italia? Enggak ada ya. Ada. Okay, what about Kaila? Kaila, what's your favorite subject deh? Kaila, what's your favorite subject at school?
3: English.
0: Oh, English, of course, English. Kaila, kira-kira kalau belajar science, kira-kira sukanya what's your really like about science? Kira-kira lagi bahas apa nih? 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Kalau Kaila apa? What subject in science?
3: Tubuh.
0: A body part, ya. Yeah? Wah, interesting. Kalau Regan? Regan ini, ayo baca komen Regan. Kita baca komen kali ini Regan. Regan, what's your favorite subject Regan?
2: Bahasa Indonesia.
0: Siap. Bahasa Indonesia bagus. Harus cinta Indonesia ya Regan ya. Coba Regan, satu lagu pakai bahasa Indonesia Regan. One song. Sing us one song in Indonesia. Lagu apa? Yang tadi mungkin? Jumbo.
3: Enggak.
0: Enggak, oke. Okay. Oh, you doesn't like sing a song, Regan?
2: Yes.
0: Oke, okay, what do you like then? Oke, okay, Regan like to being in the podcast. Jadi Regan akan datang lagi pekan depan bersama kita, oke? Okay? Dia shock. Oke, okay, now I will come back again with the Miss Zul yang ada di sini. Kita tanya-tanya dulu. 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
6: Simpan di sini aja HP-nya.
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0: Sepoto ada dari mana lagi tiba-tiba ya. Oke, okay, so what about Mizul? Mizul ini kayak tiap anak have different something that like they have different type of major that they like, right?
6: Yes.
0: So kalau Mizul kira-kira bagaimana caranya supaya biasa buat anak-anak ini, mereka-mereka ini bisa suka sama semua subjek begitu. Bisa tertarik untuk kan wali kelas kan ya.
6: Yes, of course. I have to know what they like.
0: Aha, how? Okay.
6: For Fahira, she likes art. She likes art.
0: Wow.
6: And she likes drawing, of course. So when I teaching maybe English, science, civic, and others and others lesson, I make it the colorful picture. I put it in the worksheet. So when they see the worksheet, they don't feel like I'm so bored with the writing hand. The hand like that. So I put the picture there and then the interesting picture so they will like it.
0: Oh, wow.
6: Okay, like this.
0: Okay, so you have like a different penanganan setiap siswanya,
6: yeah,
0: ya. Okay, now kita akan main games.
6: Ooh, okay. Okay.
0: Yeah. Kita akan main games. I say in English and then you have. Okay. Cek 1, 2, 3. And then you have to guess. Kira-kira yang saya bilang nih apa? Kita start dari Fahira dulu nih. Fahira, I am yellow and monkeys love me.
3: Banana,
0: that is correct. Yeah. Oke, okay, karena Fahira benar boleh di give aja, boleh. Oh, enggak ya? Oke, okay, bercanda. Oke. Okay. Kailila. I have 4 legs and say meow.
3: Cat.
0: Benar, hebat, pintar-pintar. You guys very smart. Regan. I can fly. Apa Regan?
2: Burung.
0: Betul. Yeah.
2: Oh, pintar. So easy.
3: This is so easy.
0: Regan kayak gini nih. Izin. Coba. Izin.
1: Use your hand.
0: Izin. So easy ya. Yeah? Okay, next again. With Fahira. Fahira, I am big, gray, and have a long trunk.
3: Gajah.
0: Elephant. 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Okay, next kita ada Kailia. 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How are you pronounce your name? Kailila. 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Oke. Okay. Okay, Lila. I am black and white and live at the north of or south pole. Oke. Okay. Saya I am black and white. Oke. Okay. Apa Regan? Apa?
2: Penguin.
0: Okay. It's okay. Okay, next I change the question for Kailila. Okay. Kailila, I am sweet. My color is red. Sometimes I'm very tiny and then sometimes I'm quite little big. Can you guess? Kira-kira apa? Manis terus warnanya merah.
3: Apple.
0: Good. 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
3: Susah.
0: Regan jangan terlalu jujur, Regan. 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
6: Okay, I'm gonna ask you about our topic science, ya.
3: Aduh. Ah,
6: it's a little bit hard. Oh yeah. Yeah, Fahira mention. Oh, I'm gonna give you tell some story before I give them the question. We learn science right now, just now. Yeah. And then Fahira mentioned, "Miss, the material is so hard," while crying.
0: Oh wow.
6: Yeah. But I told her, "It's okay, never mind." 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
6: Iya.
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6: Ya anak emang they are so.
2: Apa? Aku tadi bilang soalnya kayak soal kelas 4.
6: Iya, yeah, it's too it's so hard.
2: Yes, tapi asal juga.
6: Wah kan jujur sekali di sini ya depan-depan miss-nya ya. Okay, I'm gonna give you the hard question.
2: No.
6: Okay, my question is.
3: Oh my god.
6: I like to swim in the water.
2: Aku.
6: What?
2: Fish. Fish.
6: What? Together. 1, 2, 3. What?
2: Fish.
6: It's so easy.
2: So easy.
6: Okay. Next lagi. Okay. I'm gonna try the hard one. Maybe. Okay. I like to climb the tree. Okay. And I have 2 in front of leg and then hind leg. What's that? What?
2: Kelawar.
6: No, I can climb.
3: No. Wow. Monkey. Lizard.
6: Okay, boleh. Okay. I have to. Okay, good. I have feather. It seems like the lizard, but it's the size is not too big. I like to eat nut. You still remember? What? Remember?
3: Squirrel.
6: Nice, good job. You remember?
0: Now I will ask you guys. Do you have tebak-tebakan untuk kita? 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
0: 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I will leave this. 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Okay.
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0: 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Apa? 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
0: Berapa?
4: Aku.
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0: 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Wow.
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4: Tahu lah.
0: 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Oh, 6. 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Show your face. Oke. 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Zikma dulu, Regan. Zikma. Oke, okay, go. 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Oke. 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
7: Ya, Mister.
0: Oke. Okay. Okay, Mister mau I want to give you tebak-tebakan. Bis apa yang bisa di atas pohon?
5: Apa?
0: What kind of bis that can on a tree? Ayo, bisa apa? 1, 2. Oke, okay. Dan tahu jawabannya? 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First for Fahira. I am white. I'm come from cow. Children drink me every day. What am I?
5: Cow.
0: Aduh, bahayanya children minum cow.
4: Aku.
0: Apa? Apa?
4: Milk.
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4: Kan susu dari sapi. 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
0: Oh, wow, susu sapi mineral ya. Apa sih ini? Aduh. Iya. Yeah. Full cream. Oh, ya. Yeah. Mohon maaf. Oke, okay, next for Kai saja deh. Can I call you Kai? Boleh. Oke, okay, Kai. Next, the question for Kai. Let me jawabannya Regan. I have many pages, but I am not a newspaper. You read me at school. What am I? I have many pages, banyak halaman. Oke. What?
5: Book.
0: Book. Yeah. Oke, berikutnya kita kasih ke ini lagi dulu nih. Karena tadi udah jawab Regen kok apa? Milk. Oke. Fahira. The question. I go up when the rain comes down. What am I? I go up when the rain comes down.
5: Payung.
0: Payung, betul sekali. 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Umbrella. Betul Regen. Oke, okay, next kita apa lagi nih? Oke, sekarang saya Mister mau kalian coba describe one thing at your school. In your class, describe a thing in your class. Kira-kira what do you have in your class? Deskripsikan kira-kira kalian di dalam kelas punya apa saja sih? Oke, okay, boleh Fahira dulu.
5: Table, chair. Terus habis itu kita juga punya whiteboard.
8: TV.
0: Okay, kalau Regen, what do you have in a class, Regen?
4: Table.
0: Chair. What again?
9: That you still remember?
4: Table teachers.
0: Okay. Apalagi?
9: What's in your bag?
4: Book,
0: and
4: pencil case,
0: eraser. Okay, what, anything else? That's it. Okay. Kalau Kai, kalau Kai, what do you have
5: table,
0: in the class?
5: Table, chair, locker, whiteboard.
4: Aku nggak kepikiran ada book. Locker.
9: So many things.
0: You have teacher also. Okay. Yeah. Ada yang komen. Kayla suka bernyanyi lagu Jumbo. Coba. Regen juga tadi. I heard Regen also sing Jumbo song. Coba all of us sing Jumbo song. Okay. 1, 2, 3. Nyanyian apa ya pertamanya ya? Akhirnya.
4: Takara dan air.
0: Ayo, kalian saja. 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
5: pagi. Lu apa? Enggak sekarang.
0: Enggak sekarang.
4: Lagu sama.
0: Sama.
9: That should be me.
0: Cucu Kayla. Cucu Kayla nenek. 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Halo nenek. So, now say hi to your grandma.
5: Hello grandma.
0: Where are your grandma right now? At Makassar, right? No.
9: Where is your grandma? Ada di Makassar.
0: Oh, ada di mana lagi?
5: Di Kendari.
0: Oh. Now I will ask about family. Okay, Regen. Oh. Regen, tell me about your family, Regen.
4: Mami, papi.
0: Kakak. Brother.
4: And me.
0: And you. Four of you. You live together right now?
9: Yes.
0: Okay. Kalau Fahira?
5: Boleh sekalian sama nenek kakeknya?
0: Boleh. Nenek kakek, cicit, buyut atau sebut semua. Ayo, silakan.
5: Bunda. Kakak.
0: Brother or sister?
5: Sister and brother.
0: Okay.
5: Aku. Okay. Mama.
0: Mm-hmm.
5: Tante.
0: Mm-hmm.
5: Terus habis itu ada sepupu juga, dua laki-laki.
0: Oke.
5: Okay.
0: Rame ya. Ayo, siapa lagi nih?
5: Terus habis itu ada lagi om kalau pulang.
0: Kalau pulang dari uncle.
5: 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Di Jakarta.
0: Oh, di Jakarta. So your
9: Say
0: hello to your ayah lagi nonton.
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0: Boleh. Kalau Kai gimana nih Kai? Kai coba tell me about your family. 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
5: Grandma.
0: Grandma.
5: Mom.
0: Father.
3: Brother. Me.
0: Me.
9: Yes. Enough. No more.
0: That's it. Okay. But give an applause to all of us. Yay! Very exciting. You're what? Hey Kalila, ayah di Makassar nonton nih. Hello with your father. Hello.
3: Hello. 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
0: Hello ayah. 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Kayak mereka sangat percaya diri, terus jawabnya lancar, English-nya bagus. 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
8: I always angry with them.
0: Oh. Mizul always angry. Diam. Yes. Diam. Terancam.
3: Yes.
0: Aduh.
3: Yes. Aduh.
0: Kartu S. Pakai ini nih.
2: Mizul pernah bilangin ke Teduh kayak begini.
6: Awat.
2: Berdiri di belakang.
6: Iya.
2: Ternyata Teduh karena Mizul menjelasin di depan, Teduh main-main di belakang.
6: Iya. Wow. Oke. Okay. Yeah, iya, of course.
9: Dibongkar.
6: Bahaya ini ya. Oke. Okay. How to make them become confident like this? I already give the motivate for to my student, like when you want to be like Miss Zul, Miss Liana, Mr. Basir, or Miss Mira, you have to be confident first. Learning English just not about you know the grammar, because they are still younger, right? We learn. I'm as a younger teaching English for young learners, a teacher in it like that. And then I ask them, just be confident, be yourself. Learning is fun, not about how to write that they can stand up and then speak what they want. I don't push them. You have to be like this is not just, it's depend on them. They want what they want. If I mean, like when I see the situation in the classroom not conducive for having the material,

notorious battle warrior. He fought the wars in the booth. Look in the mirror, it's never too clear that he walking around in his shoes. It's never too easy to carry the weight, it's easy for you to assume. He making dreams and he make them true. He don't got no time for excuse.